We'd like you to meet a friend of ours who goes by the name of Killer Joe. Picture a so-called hippie or hip cat standing on a corner in a neatly pressed, double-breasted, form-fitting pinstripe suit, a pair of pointed-toed shoes with bold white stitches around the soles, a black shirt, long white tie, a black pencil mustache, and of course, a very wide-brimmed black felt hat. Killer Joe always has a pocket full of loot, but only the kind that jingles. You see, he likes to play the horses. He is most certainly a ladies' man. As a matter of fact, he is always willing to accept cash contributions from them for any cause, namely his own. The most important thing about Killer Joe that you have to know is that he's very much against manual labor. Killer Joe.

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How do you do? As for me, I'm in tip-top shape today. Cause my water's clean and no one's mean says fresh fish fillet. See, I look past all my worries, which is something you must do. Throw your fed up, throw your head up with this advice from me to you. And that's to tread water.

0: pulpits of America. Would you be kind enough to comment on this, please?
1: Yes, I would. To begin with, communism is a religion. Communism is the religion of the devil. Communism is to conquer the remainder of the world. It must destroy all of the legitimate religions. There is no room in communism for a Moses, or a Jesus, a Confucius. Now, especially in America, it has been pretty difficult for the communists to downgrade religion. To be sure, every once in a while there'll be a pink suit.

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A beard will have started, and you will begin to feel more masculine and grown.

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He had this mission in life. Only one day, something happened. The inevitable happened. He was before my time.

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Another year older, man, you know the plan. Kev Brown's about to hold some grands.

真容慢慢。It's not clinging to the rocks and ivy planted on the columns now that binds me, or something that somebody said 'cause I thought we'd fit together walking.

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If I get caught, big money, I'm gonna be spending some. 8 cans, a bit of the plot thickens. Put my rucksack on the front to get the pain quicker. It's all about efficiency.

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Then somebody points to you and says, it's his. And you say, what's mine? And somebody else says, well, what is

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The old song play loud. You learn the new words, but you don't like them.

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I may make a play for the caddy, but when I do, I don't follow through. Sugar-dooga-doo, sugar-dooga-doo, ooh, daddy. If I invite a boy some night,

as I outlined to you in your office, we would be very happy to have the chance of handling your new 12-inch long playing records.